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We're almost to Friday and a three-day weekend. 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
1: Pack forecast from 5 on your side. The clouds have rolled back into the region. Temperatures are holding steady in the upper 60s to lower 70s. Tomorrow will be mostly cloudy to overcast with a few isolated showers possible. Highs in the mid to upper 60s. Then for Saturday, warmer, highs in the upper 70s. An afternoon shower or storm is possible, but should not be too widespread. Then Sunday, highs in the low 80s. Isolated showers possible once again. This has been meteorologist Lance Blocker.
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This is 93.7 The Bull, number one for New Country. 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

97 The Bull, number one for New Country. Now, tomorrow, it looks like my guy Billy and Dusty are going to be hooking you up with a pair of tickets to see the Cards beat up on the Cubs May 29th. And after the game, you're going to stay for a post-game concert with Jordan Davis. So make sure you tune in tomorrow, 11 a.m. and 3 p.m. with Dusty to win those tickets on 93.7 The Bull.

0: So hear me out. You guys remember the movie 13 Ghosts? It was like one of the scariest movies I had seen in my life. Nightmares, everything, right? If you haven't seen 13 Ghosts, you're going to want to add it to your watch list. It is not for kids. It's not for kids, okay? It's for 20-somethings and 30-somethings and maybe some like 19-year-olds, but it's not for kids. But it's worth a watch. If you're looking for something to add to your watch list this weekend, 13 Ghosts is an old movie. I promise you, it's good.
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So I watched the first two episodes of Dutton Ranch, and yeah, it's like Yellowstone all over again, or feels like that. It's going that way. 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So far, two episodes in, we're good. 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

little after 9 p.m. on 93.7 The Bull, number one for a new country. My name is Yaya Martinez, hanging out with you until midnight, doing a late night shift together. So you got those requests. I would love to hear from you. Here's Kane Brown.

Your home of the Bobby Bones Show, 93.7 The Bull, number one for New Country. Now, the Surfside ticket window is open. 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

0: Dan and Shay, two of the nicest guys to ever be in this business, are going to be coming to the Hollywood Casino Amphitheater. 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
2: 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That was maybe a dribble to home.
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My name is Yaya Martinez. 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

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But now it's like these county lines closing in on me. I see them everywhere together, and it's hitting a little too close to home. She's so far gone, but she didn't go far. She was over me

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A little after 10 p.m. on 93.7, the Bull, number one for New Country. My name is Yayo Martinez, hanging out with you until midnight. Would love to hear from you. Send me a talk back or just reach out to me on the gram. At Yayo Martinez is my username. Here's Lou Bryan, Country, and she knows it.

93.7 The Bull, number one for New Country. Are you guys ever thinking about something and then it pops up as an ad on your phone and then you freak out? Just me? All right. Here's Graylin James. Water at a Wedding.

0: 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This is Jason Aldean. 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

93.7 The Bull. Now, I know it's Friday, and that's already really good news, but how about a good news story to go on top of that? Hang on for two songs, and I'll share some with you.

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Not everyone sleeps at night. Some of us think, some of us drive, some of us pray. Granger's with you through it all. Thanks for being a part of the After Midnight family.

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93.7 The Bull, number one for new country. So, you know, I got this topic to discuss next hour. I want to hear from you on this, and I want to get some details. I know mine. I want to hear from you. What would be your death row last meal? Give me all the fixings. Doctor it up for me. 866

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1: I'm Earl Dibbles Jr. I'm a country boy. I'm an honest boy, too, and crime don't pay. I got a story to prove it. See, this one fella's been arrested after dressing up like his girlfriend in order to take an exam for her. His girl had already failed the test twice, so he thought he'd give it a shot. Yeah, but that fella didn't fool nobody. See, them officials started to suspect something was up when his face didn't match the picture on the application form. Both of them is now facing multiple charges while police launch an investigation. Putting on a dress, hey, that's where I draw the line. He's dumb.
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Number one for New Country, 93.7 The Bull. Talking about your death row last meal. Man, this makes me hungry, but I want to hear from you. 866-607-8383.

93.7 The Bull, number one for new country. We've got some history to talk about, like the very first U.S. rocket to reach the edge of space launched on this day. I'll tell you more about that coming up in History in Two Songs.

Number one for New Country, 93.7 The Bull. All right, we're about to dive into this topic coming up. What was your ice cream truck order? 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

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One dumb criminal thought they got away with a free night at a bar. Little did you know, they had cameras. Earl's going to share this dumb criminal story.

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Now, I know it's Friday, and that's already really good news, but how about a good news story to go on top of that? 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I threw

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0: KSD St. Louis. It's Bobby Bones. And thank you guys for listening to the show. 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
0: 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I'm mixing it up. You're going to love it. 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

0: 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We talked to Tucker Wetmore, Clint Black, Sheryl Crow, Bear Grylls. Amy brought in a gynecologist to talk with Eddie. All that is up. 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

Just two more chances at winning your tickets to the Cardinals and the Cubs with a post-game performance from Jordan Davis. 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
1: 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You win a grand. 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
1: 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Pickles?
0: 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So here's the deal. 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

0: 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We talked to Tucker Wetmore, Clint Black, Sheryl Crow, Bear Grylls. Amy brought in a gynecologist to talk with Eddie. 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

0: 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We talked to Tucker Wetmore, Clint Black, Sheryl Crow, Bear Grylls. Amy brought in a gynecologist to talk with Eddie. All that is up. 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

promise you another chance to pay it forward. Tickets to check out Dan and Shay. 4 tickets into his show. You could keep all 4. You could pay a pair forward. We're going to do that coming up just after 1 on 93.7 The Bull with Morgan Wallen and Post Malone.

0: 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We talked to Tucker Wetmore, Clint Black, Sheryl Crow, Bear Grylls. Amy brought in a gynecologist to talk with Eddie. All that is up. 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
17: Here's your weather impact forecast from Five on Your Side. Temperatures today staying where they are, mid-60s, light showers throughout the afternoon, evening, and then tapering off overnight. Tomorrow, we're headed for the low 80s. An isolated shower isn't out of the question, but most of the day is dry. We'll see a similar setup on Sunday as temperatures continue to stay in the low 80s with some early rain tapering off the rest of the day. Better chances for rain for most of us by Wednesday and Thursday of next week. Otherwise, we're staying in the low 80s with hit-and-miss rain chances. I'm Weather Impact meteorologist Gary Frank.
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Bobby Bones in the morning, number one for New Country while you work. Speaking of number ones, he is your Entertainer of the Year, Male Artist of the Year for the Academy of Country Music Awards. 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

0: 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Amy brought in a gynecologist to talk with Eddie. 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

And we got some more chances of winning this afternoon. How about some Cards Cubs tickets for a week from today? Chance after three. 93.7 The Bull. We're going to open up that Surfside ticket window.

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0: I know it's definitely a little bit cooler today, but tomorrow, 80, 81 on Sunday, 85 on Monday. I'm liking that. Memorial Day weekend is upon us. 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

0: up? 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Let's get this thing started.
1: 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You got it on the
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0: 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We talked to Tucker Wetmore, Clint Black, Sheryl Crow, Bear Grylls. Amy brought in a gynecologist to talk with Eddie. All that is up. 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
5: Here's your weather impact forecast from 5 on your side. We'll stay overcast. We do have a few scattered showers moving through the region, but nothing too heavy at this time. Temperatures are currently ranging in the mid-60s. Tomorrow will be partly cloudy to mostly cloudy, only a stray shower or storm possible, mainly during the evening hours. Tomorrow's highs will range in the upper 70s to lower 80s. Then for Sunday, mostly cloudy skies, highs in the low 80s. Monday, Memorial Day, looking great, partly cloudy skies, highs in the low 80s, only a 20% chance of a stray shower. This has been meteorologist Lance Blocker.
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0: 93.7 The Bull. 1 week from tonight, Cards, Cubs, and a postgame concert with Jordan Davis. Chance to win some tickets right now with 93.7 The Bull. And I got a question for you. Do you have plans for next Friday?
1: Well, no. Did I win?
0: Did you win? Yes, you have won. Congratulations.
1: No way.
0: Congratulations. You got to love the delay on the phone. Congratulations. You are getting hooked up with those tickets. By the way, Cardinals.com, you can still get those tickets as well. 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

You know, Ella Langley recently said a goal of hers is to have a saxophone player in her band. 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

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I want to hear from you. 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
6: Here's your weather impact forecast from 5 on your side. We'll stay overcast. We do have a few scattered showers moving through the region, but nothing too heavy at this time. Temperatures are currently ranging in the mid-60s. Tomorrow will be partly cloudy to mostly cloudy. Only a stray shower or storm possible, mainly during the evening hours. Tomorrow's highs will range in the upper 70s to lower 80s. Then for Sunday, mostly cloudy skies, highs in the low 80s. Monday, Memorial Day, looking great, partly cloudy skies, highs in the low 80s, only a 20% chance of a stray shower. This has been meteorologist Lance Blocker.
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Tyler Hubbard dropped a brand new song. I am a fan. Just listen to the lyrics on this one. So good. 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

Your kickoff to summer weekend with Toby, throwing it back on 93.7 The Bull. We are stacked with some fun throwbacks this weekend. You got something you want to hear? Let me know. Tap the talk back, Mike. John Morgan now, Kid Myself, 93.7 The Bull.

0: 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We talked to Tucker Wetmore, Clint Black, Sheryl Crow, Bear Grylls. Amy brought in a gynecologist to talk with Eddie. All that is up. 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

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I'm Dusty. Thank you for listening. Have a great Friday. Yaya Martinez after 7, and enjoy your weekend. Love, peace, and chicken grease. Never sweat the small stuff.

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1: 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You win a grand, what do you spend it on?
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1: 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Pickles?
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